Well, this is the City Techs Radio Show, and you've made it to hour number two. Thank you for hanging in there with us. Hey, I was reading the other day, it was actually a magazine, not online, but I was reading a thing where these teachers were talking, and one's teacher saying, you know, our third graders are learning today that men can have babies. Wow. Here's another teacher talking back to her and says, well, I hear that Chinese third graders are learning multivariable calculus. This isn't going to end well for us, is it? Hey, we've got a great show lined up for you this hour. Here's Wade Hayes.

Houston, Texas boy, Lyle Lovett. He and Robert Earl Keen were roommates at Texas A&M some years ago. I bet you didn't know that. Here's Ray Price and all the Cherokee Cowboys.

Jason Allen, make up your mind, New Braunfels, Texas boy. Don't y'all go anywhere. We got a lot more coming right at you. Yep, this is the CV Tex Radio Show. Bill Green here with you. Here's the Ghosts of Hill County. They got them a great record moving up the Texas charts. Here's Brace for Impact.

old map. Frying eggs and cooking hammy, and that's what I like about the South. She got baked ribs and candied yams, sugar-cured Virginia ham, a cellar full of those berry jams, and that's what I like about the South. That's what I like about that fiddle, Larry.

Jamie Richards. They'll take you back a few years. Now here's Case Harden. He's got a brand new single and it's flying up the Texas charts. Already got a top 30 here. It won't matter anyway.

Case Harden, San Angelo, Texas boy. He's got a good track record going there, I guarantee you. Hey, don't y'all go anywhere. We've got a lot more great music coming up. Stick around. We're coming right back. Yep, you are tuned into the CV Tex Radio Show. Bill Green here with you. Here's Waylon.

0: Dave Finley, Pretty Face. That's his new single up in the Texas charts. Got him a top 40 single there. Attaboy, Dave. Hey, we got my little buddy Virginia May on the phone. Hey, Virginia May.
1: Hey, Bill.
0: Hey.
1: Hey, hon.
0: How you doing?
1: Oh, doing okay, I guess. You doing all right?
0: Oh, I'm doing good.
1: Good. You know, I've been reading about all these data centers and 765 kV lines.
0: Yeah.
1: Let me tell you something. Here's my belief. No data center on Earth is worth the loss of beef, clean water, and trees, and animals. Do you agree?
0: You better believe it.
1: Thank you.
0: You betcha. That old AI stuff's going to bite us all in the tail when we get ready. Just get ready.
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Daryl Dodd. What an artist, what a songwriter, what a singer. Don't y'all go anywhere. We got a lot more coming up. Stick around. We'll be right back. This is the CV Tex Radio Show. I'm Bill Green. And here's my favorite Stoney LaRue song, Message in a Bottle.

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Well, it's time for our inspirational song of the show. I'm going to feature my old pal, the late, great Bobby Flores on this one. Who Am I? Right here on the CV Tex Radio Show.

My old compadre, the late, great Bobby Flores. Who am I? Well, that's going to wrap it up for this show. We hope you've enjoyed it half as much as we did bring it to you. Keep it tuned right here for more great music. I'm Bill Green saying adios, boys and girls, and livestock.

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Howdy, folks. This is your friend Billy Strings from Lansing, Michigan. Thanks to Christian for featuring my new record, So Much for Goodbyes, as album of the week in his show Bluegrass Rules, right here on World Radio Country Family.

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Here's my new single, Another Fast Song. I hope you like it.

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there. I'm Billy Strings from Lansing, Michigan. 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

slightest way. 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

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It's 3:30. 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
1: 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They're back and better than ever. The cast of Nashville tonight at the Grand Ole Opry House, and this time they've got a megastar guest performing with them, Reba. Anybody that's anybody's gonna be there. Tickets sold out in 45 minutes, but if you're a caller 10, we've got you.
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6: I'm a bit like Scarlett. 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
10: Does anyone else here reside with you? Is there anyone who lives here?
11: No.
10: No one resides with you?
11: No.
10: No other residents?
11: Ah!
10: Hey!
11: Ah!
10: Hey!
11: The ball!
12: Where are they taking you off?
13: I'm illegal alien!
4: They take everything away. I don't even have a name anymore.
14: And 35?
15: We already have one daughter.
16: We don't need another one.

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1: Though I tried and tried,
0: it'll be better for you.
1: This feeling don't end.
0: I promise.
1: Swear.
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1: Run home.
4: If you're too scared to perform them songs,
1: I'll run away.
4: Ain't gonna do no good.
1: With nowhere to go.
0: I received another letter.
5: Does anyone else here reside with you? Is there anyone who lives here?
6: No.
5: No one resides with you?
6: No.
5: No other residents?
6: Ah!
5: Hey!
6: Ah!

0: 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The conclusion of Nashville on the Record at the historic Grand Ole Opry House when we come back.
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1: Blood on his boots, rice on his head, ice in his veins, cold steel in his hand. 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

day, Potts Farm was a place to go. 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Y'all ain't listening. Them old

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1: Jamie on the Big 103, it's the hottest ticket in town. They're back and better than ever. The cast of Nashville tonight at the Grand Ole Opry House, and this time they've got a megastar guest performing with them, Weeba. Anybody that's anybody's gonna be there. Tickets sold out in 45 minutes, but if you're a caller 10, we've got you.
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5: 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It's because I get to play Deacon. 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
6: We've had a lot of wonderful doors open for us because we're part of a show that holds the integrity of the city in its heart.
7: I'm writing in my downtime. I'm working on a record. I'm doing pretty much what Gunnar does on a daily basis.
6: I'm a bit like Scarlett. I'd always written poetry and I'd written songs, but I was never brave enough to show anybody.
3: It's kind of surreal sometimes. 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
7: It's a great place to be living in, and it's a great show to be inspired by.
10: You too.
7: Yeah.
10: I'll be
11: sitting right there with a big smile.
12: Thank you for the beautiful lyrics and melodies. And,
11: thanks, buddy.
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11: I'm excited.

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1: 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We're gonna do Cadillac Cowboy here just as soon as we can get Wes on his six string.

Jack is an antidote to the ordinary, delivering an irresistible mix of country music, cowboys, and outlaw stories. The fabulous show Jack in the Box never ends. Soar Soleil FM.

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Keep cool, man. Everything's fine. It's perfect. Here with you and country music from the USA. It's Jack in the Box.

Chicago and an autographed photo of Johnny Cash. Well, I walked on down that lonely street as the night consumed the day. And I thought about the man that I had been before the system took it all away. I didn't know where I was going. I didn't know what to do. The only thing I knew for sure was that I really didn't have a clue. Then a light shone down from heaven, and thunder shook the street. And a big black Harley appeared before me as a voice began to speak. He said, now take that which I've provided you and carry on your way. I'll show you which road to take if you trust me and obey. Well, I stood there shocked in disbelief. I thought I must be confused. Then I shook my head and rubbed my eyes. I thought, what have I got to lose? So I threw my leg over that big two-wheeler and I brought my boot down hard. She exploded like a thundercrack, like a supernova star. And I found my seat in that leather saddle like some long-lost Jesse James. It was lined with chrome-plated steel studs and the engine was shooting flames. And we took flight down that desert highway, I swear we were catching air. And the moon hung low over the Las Colinas, and that's when I saw him there. Rose from the desert like a gothic soul, like a statue carved from stone. His outstretched arms cast a haunting shadow, his face an eerie glow. And one hand held a vial of pills, the other a holy book. Around his neck hung a silver cross, and when he spoke, the valley shook. He said, now I've just fought one heck of a fight, and they could have killed me, and I thought they might. But it's the power in this book that kept me strong. And for every little friend I took, there were 10 more waiting with a pleading look. And it's these words that were there all along. Then he took the cross from around his neck and he laid it on a granite ledge. And he got down on one knee and he slowly bowed. When I looked up, the man was gone, like a vapor he had disappeared. And as the moon sank below the Las Colinas, in the distance I swear I could hear the sound of a freight train rolling, and that mournful whistle whine, and a faraway baritone voice sing out, take her little

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It was then that I realized I'd just seen the ghost of Johnny Cash. 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

Soleil FM 96.3 is the station. And Jack in the Box is the show. Welcome, amigo. You're now a part of the magical world we call Jack in the Box. Jack in the Box.

0: Took his shoe shine rag and he held it tight. 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

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Dolly Parton, Linda Ronstadt et Emmylou Harris en 1987.

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They said, "Well, how you doing? Come on in here. I know there's some folks you want to see. Over there's our newest member, your old friend Conway Twitty. Say hello, darling. And there's gentleman Jim Reeves singing with Heaven's Choir. Roger Miller, he just got here. He's making everybody laugh. Of course, you know Roy Orbison can sing just as high as anybody here. And Ernest Tubb can sing as low. And Patsy Cline, well, I bet she's the best singing angel here. And Dottie West is probably the prettiest. There's the old pea picker Ernie Ford, Jimmy Rogers, George Morgan, Hank Williams, and the wondering boy Webb Pierce. The old honky-tonker himself, Lefty Frizzell. My goodness, what a group. And would you just listen to Mother Maybelle over there picking the wildwood flower with the angel band? You know, I personally think she's just about God's favorite. And Marty Robbins, well, he's still getting more encores than anybody else up here, just like he used to down on Earth. Yeah, well, there's Elvis. They still call him the king, but we know they're not talking about the real king up here.

and texts. I said, well, who do you think might be showing up, say, within the next 40, 50, 60 years? They handed me a big tally book, and in it I saw names like Johnny Cash, George Jones, Merle Haggard, Don Gibson, Mel Tillis, Farron Young, Kitty Wells, some of the newer ones like Vince Gill and Garth Brooks. Of course, they talked about Minnie Pearl, the Judds, Tanya Tucker, Reba McEntire, Hank Jr., oh, of course, Buck Owens, Roy Rogers, Gene Autry, Randy Travis, and Willie Nelson. There's old Chet. I said, well, where's Porter Wagoner's name? Oh, there it is. And then there was Loretta Lynn and Tammy Wynette and Dolly Parton. That's when I woke

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3: The top Texas rendered songs packing the dance floors all over Texas. 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Humdinger Boots, where boots meet the music. And now to the countdown. Starting off this week's countdown, it's Caleb Sutton and the High Stakes from Abilene, Texas, with their breakout summer hit that became a fan favorite at their shows long before they released it to radio. It's a song a lot of guys can relate to. You're sitting in a bar when a woman walks in and catches your eye. Instead of sitting back and just watching, you walk right up to her with a little barroom swagger and deliver that smooth, old-school greeting, a

Next up at number 9, it's Dylan Gossett with a song he wrote while on his tour bus after performing at Stagecoach in the dry, unforgiving California desert. Missing home? He found himself thinking about the warmth and beauty of Texas and his wife, whose sweet Texas drawl and the scent of her perfume reminded him of something naturally sweet and comforting. It's a sweet tribute to the woman he lovingly calls Honeysuckle. If you knew-

William Clark Green's newest song is for anyone who may not have life completely figured out, but knows how to have fun on a Friday night. Make plans to see him at Harry's Northgate College Station or Billy Bob's in Fort Worth, where he'll be having a good time with this week's number 8.

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0: 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Moore.
1: This week, Tristan Robertson drops the title track from his new album, a song about falling for a girl even though you know she might be a bad idea. You see the warning signs, but you're attracted enough to say, I'm down for the ride.

0: now, back to the countdown. Imagine Timothy Howes, the Grammy-nominated guitarist from the Plain White Tees, backstage at Cory Morrow trying to write a song. What started as a little sarcasm turned into a fun song with a little help from his wife. And as he started to sing, "I don't drink anymore," she reminded him, "But you don't drink any less."
1: She

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1: Aubrey Lynn. Aubrey Lynn, known as a Texas songbird, is a Texas country singer-songwriter and proud U.S. Marine Corps veteran. While serving overseas, Aubrey discovered her love for performing and began singing wherever she had the opportunity. After leaving the Marines, she turned that passion into a career in music, earning a reputation for her powerful voice and energetic live shows. Her hard work has earned her the Big Star 97 Female Vocalist of the Year, along with the Texas Music Association Entertainer of the Year and Record of the Year. Her newest song to Texas radio puts a twist on that 1979 Charlie Daniels classic, The Devil Went Down to Georgia. You know, where Johnny went up against the devil for a fiddle made of gold? Well, as Aubrey Lynn likes to say, the devil may have gone up against Johnny, but he ain't never messed with them girls from Texas. Aubrey Lynn, welcome to Dance Time in Texas.
2: Thank you so much, Mike. How you doing?
0: I'm doing great. It's a beautiful day out, and I got you now, and we're going to get to tell everybody about who you are. For folks who might be hearing about you for the first time, who is Aubrey Lynn?
2: Oh, that's a loaded question, I think. My husband's over here like, good Lord, she's going to keep talking. I've been doing music since I was a little girl. My dad was a musician, and I was in the background of my dad's bands. And as soon as I could stand up and hold a microphone, he had me back there. And then he said, all right, you got a little too loud. Let's just put you right up front with me. So I've been singing since I was little. Grew up in Garland. I graduated high school there, Garland High School. Went to college down in College Station at Texas A&M. And while I was down there, I was a member of the cadets and then the Aggie band. You're in the ROTC program. And I was on campus when September 11th of 2001 happened.

0: Nuremberg, going to class a few times and thinking, I don't have to be a Marine officer whenever I go into the service. I just want to be a Marine. While I was in the service, I did national anthem singing all over the place. My unit kind of billeted me as a national anthem singer. And then I had some friends that were from Texas that were in the Marines, too. And they started a little band over there. So we had a little Texas music going on in Japan, and finally got out and I came home. I decided music was what I wanted to do for a living. So ever since then, that's what I've been doing.
1: Thank you for your service.
0: Thank you for your support. I appreciate that.
1: So I understand we also have your husband here on the interview with us today. He's not only a writer or producer, but he's part of the band. Introduce me to him.
0: This is Dustin.
2: I'm just playing producer behind the wall.
0: You better put a hat on.
1: Is he older than you?
0: No, he's just bossier than I am. I'm older than him by 2 years.
1: Good for him.
2: Thank you.
1: So, Aubrey, where can we catch y'all on stage?
0: So we have a show coming up in Dallas. I'd really love to see everybody kind of in our hometown area.
2: Where in Dallas?
0: He's like dance moms over here.
1: Well, he's the dance dad.
0: Dance dad. Sorry.
1: Whole new meaning to double D's.
2: You got it, girl.
0: So we have a show coming up at Strucker's Ice House in Dallas, and I really hope to see a lot of people down there. It's a veterans event we're doing at Strucker's. And also, we'll be on radio tour very soon all over Texas, Oklahoma, New Mexico. We do have a show at Kroner & Bear in Tahlequah. And then I really want to see a lot of people show up at the dance hall called The Oasis in Midlothian. That's early October. So I really hope that y'all can come out and dance with us.
1: For all of the dates, where can we go?
0: You can go to any of your social media accounts at Aubrey Lynn Music.
1: Do you have any new projects you can talk about?
0: We just finished my latest installment of the Chameleon series. And the Chameleon series, if I can give a brief description on what that project is, I recorded my first full-length album, and it was reviewed by Lucky Boyd. And Lucky said that my chameleon-like use of my voice would stand up in any genre. That was back in 2011. And I loved the way that that sounded because I knew that I liked an eclectic mix of music, and I was writing that way in my own songs. And that first record kind of had some country songs, some rock songs, some R&B songs. It's a little bit of blues in there. I thought maybe I split these songs up across different albums. And when I put out the first one, it was more traditional country that I had written at that time. We had 5 songs on that one. The next album that we worked on was a rock concept, and it's called Chameleon Black Hole. And then my husband and I had written a lot of love songs together. So we had these color themes going with our Chameleon series, white, black, red. And then we started working on the Green Room project, which was more singer-songwriter type songs. I felt like these songs were kind of songs that if you had been sitting around in a green room behind the stage and you wanted to show it to your buddies that were there to see you that night, these were kind of those songs that I'd written. And so that's the newest project that we finished, and we're probably going to release it in early 27. We're not quite sure on a specific date.
1: And speaking of new projects, what's the story behind Girls from Texas?
0: Girls from Texas, that's the lead song on the new album. And I woke up one morning, and all my life I remember my parents saying that I was the kind of girl that when she wakes up in the morning, the devil says, oh crap, she's awake. Like, that's me, because I'm always in a bad mood when I wake up. So this day when I woke up with the idea for that song, I remember putting my feet off the bed, and I said to myself, even the devil don't mess with girls from Texas. I went out and found my husband, and I told him this. He says, what's it about? And I was like, I don't know yet, but it's got to be about some really badass chick that the devil wouldn't even mess with. And he said, well, it's about you. I was like, maybe right now in the morning. But so I was just sitting around thinking about what would happen if the devil went back to Georgia and he wanted his fiddle back from Johnny. And Johnny says, you know, I don't have it. And I lost it to this girl from Texas. And you don't want to mess with her because you didn't wake up well at all. And Johnny says, even the devil don't mess with girls from Texas.
3: Oh, hell no. You better tuck your tail and run. 'Cause the devil don't mess with girls from Texas.

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1: If you just go to aubreylynn.herenow.com, you can pick up any of our t-shirts and koozies and hats and everything we've got on there for sale. I want to see you at the merch table if you can make it to a show. Come hang out, take some pictures with us. My favorite part about selling merchandise is at the show because I get to meet you face to face.
0: Aubrey Lynn, thanks for being on Dance Time in Texas.
1: Thank you so much, Mike. I appreciate you.
2: And now, back to the countdown. Make plans now to see Tice Delk live at the table at Madeley in Conroe or over at Buck's Backyard in Buda, where he'll tell his story of how a real-life heartbreak inspired this week's number five. It all started when a buddy was going through a tough split and told him, man, if it was a perfect world, this would have been it. It's a-

The Josh Abbott Band is up next with a heartfelt love song Josh wrote for his wife Taylor as a special birthday gift. It was his way of reminding her that, after all the fans who sing his songs, he's still her biggest fan. Having fun with this week's number four is that birthday song to Josh's wife Taylor. This is

0: 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And now, the top of the chart. Coming in at number three, it's Curtis Grimes with his brand new music video, now airing on Stars Over Texas TV. It's a song about hard work and the values passed down from one generation to the next and what it really means to live the cowboy way of life. This week's number three, that's what cowboys do.
1: They'll work hard, play hard, full of heart, showing no

Hanging on to the number two spot, Jenna Paulette trades in her cowboy way of life for a little romance. It's the morning after a perfect night when you just want to hold on to that feeling, at least until the clock strikes high noon.

And now, this week's number one. The Turnpike Troubadours breathed new life into a Texas classic, originally done by Robert Earl Keen in 1998, along with bluegrass star Sierra Ho, who adds her incredible harmonies mixed with some mandolin. It's a song about hope, gratitude, and getting another chance. It's that feeling you get when you've been away for a long time and you finally get to make your way back home. Sit back and enjoy this week's number one, Feeling Good Again.

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1: Well, you

Hello, I'm Jerry. I invite you to listen to the latest single from Creed Fisher, One of Them, which was released on March 10th, 2023.

still ain't free. The price was paid by the men who died so we can all live in peace. All your bitching and complaining about the things that you don't have, it's out there if you want it, just gotta get off of your ass.

0: Well, howdy, howdy, howdy, boys and girls and livestock. This is, what's that?
1: Here's a dog back there. Buddy. Hey, buddy's saying howdy, howdy, too.
0: This is the CD Tex Radio Show. We're coming to you from the chicken house out here at Tres Papalotes on top of the Divide in West Texas. We're going to get this show kicked off right out of shoot number one with my old pal from Northeast Texas, Pat Waters. Everybody have a good time. Yes, sir, Bob.
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listen up, cause there's lots of folks in the world today who just can't seem to get along. So if you ain't a biker, a preppy, a golfer, a geek, a rebel, a Yankee, a vetter, a freak, urban, suburban, country, a rock, red state, blue state, stoner, a jock, I mean, don't you think it's time just to take it on back?

Caleb Sutton and All the High Stakes. That's their latest single, still moving up the Texas charts. Howdy, ma'am. Here's a West Texas anthem from none other than Aaron Watson, San Angelo.

0: There's the latest single from Dave Finley. He's got him a top 40 single there. Pretty Face. We got a lot more coming up. Don't y'all dare go anywhere. Don't touch that button. Twist that dial. We got a lot more great music. Stick around. We'll be right back. Yes, sirree, Bob. This is the CD Tex Radio Show. Bill Green here with you. And here's Neil McCoy.
1: 74.

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Oh, now some of y'all take that out of your mind. It ain't that. That's where people sit. Hello, do I have to explain it to you? You think it's way down in the gutter.

Donna Sue Erlene. We'll be right back. Don't go anywhere. Yep, you are tuned into the CD Tex Radio Show. I'm Bill Green. And here's my favorite Cody Widener song.

Miranda, love letters. Now here's Randy C. Moore. He's got him a hit record, got him a top 30 single here, flying up the Texas charts. High cost of low living. Yeehaw.

The late, great Jerry Jeff Walker. Jerry Jeff, down in Texas. Okay, it's time to hear from our sponsors that make this show possible for us all, and we thank them for bringing it to you. So don't you go anywhere. We're going to be right back. This is the CD Tex Radio Show. I'm Bill Green. Here's my pal Mo

Case Harden. That's his new single. Got him a top 40 record. It won't matter anyway. San Angelo, Texas boy. Now we're going to take you up to the Red River area of the state. Jamie Richards. Had a big hit on this back about 2000.

0: Roland Witt. Gave him a top 50 single there going up in the Texas charts. Attaboy, Roland. Don't y'all
1: well,
0: go anywhere.
1: Hour
0: we're
1: number two
0: of the
1: CD
0: Texas Radio
1: we're gonna be
0: Show.
1: Right back.
0: I'm Bill Green. We're coming to you from the Chicken House out here at Tres Papalotes on top of the Divide in West Texas. We hope you're enjoying the show so far. We're having fun, aren't we, Sissy? I got my dog in here with me. In fact, I got both of them in here, Sissy and Buddy. Anyway, y'all probably don't know it, but back when I was young, I was kind of a jock, you know. I did sports. I played football. I tried rodeo, and that didn't work out. I was horrible at that. But anyway, you know, every day I run 20 minutes, and if I miss a day, the next day I add another 20 minutes to it. And it's been a game changer for me. Problem is, tomorrow I got to run for 4 months. I probably won't do it. That's history for me. Hey, we got a great show lined up for you this hour. We're going to get kicked off out of shoot number three. We're going to skip these two. We're going to go up to my little Oklahoma buddy from Bartlesville, Oklahoma. Here's Becky Hobbs.

The Beckaroo, Becky Hobbs, Mama's Green Eyes. Here's Maverick Murphy. He's got a song flying up the Texas charts. Gonna make you miss me right here on the CD Tex Radio Show.

Mark Chestnut, one of the Beaumont boys. You can't do me this way. Hey, don't y'all go anywhere. We got more coming. Stick around, all righty? You are tuned in to the CD Text Radio Show. Bill Green here with you. Here's my favorite Wade Hayes song, Blue Bonnet Blues.

Jason Allen, that takes you back a few years. Hold 'em up. I know a bunch of people that used to know all about that stuff, but we kind of calmed down in our old age, didn't we? Here's Cody Johnson. Ain't Nothing to It, right here on the CV Tex Radio Show.

Brand new pair of shoes, 1100 Springs, Dallas, Texas. Hey, don't y'all go anywhere. We still got more coming right up. We're going to pay a few bills and hear from our sponsors. This is the CD Tex Radio Show. I'm Bill Green. And here's Johnny Bush along with Reckless Kelly on an old Whitey Schaefer song that we cut back in 2017. You're going to like this.

0: Roses and Weeds got him a top 20 single there. It's You. Hey, we got my little buddy Virginia May on the phone again. Hey, Virginia May, what's up?
1: Hey, Bill.
0: Yeah.
1: Hey, hon.
0: How you doing?
1: I'm doing good. You doing okay?
0: Doing good.
1: Good. You know, I was reading the other day that, you know what? We spend 4 months of every year working just to pay the stinking government. Did you know that?
0: That's what I've heard.
1: Yeah, you people need to think about what kind of government are we being controlled by.
0: Yep, yep.
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1952, Hank Thompson and the Brazos Valley Boys. We'll be right back. This is the CD Tex Radio Show. I'm Bill Green. Here's a tune that we played a few weeks ago from my buddy Red Steigall. Had a big hit on this one.

Big hit for Rodney Crowell about 30 years ago. She's Crazy for Leaving. Big old monster hit, yeah. Well, it's time for our inspirational song of the show. I'll feature my old pal Bernie Nelson on this one. Amazing Saving Grace, right here on the CD Tech

Well, that's going to wrap it up for this show. We hope y'all have enjoyed it half as much as we did bringing it to you. Until the next time, keep it tuned right here for more great music. I'm Bill Green saying adios, boys and girls and livestock.